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3: 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Why? Because the e-devices are small, quick, and quiet, making it difficult for others to spot you. Wear a helmet and follow traffic laws. Don't be an idiot. 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

105, Denver's greatest hits, Michael Collins. Sports this weekend got the Rockies on the road, taking on the Giants in San Francisco. Meanwhile, soccer got FC Juarez in town, taking on the Rapids. It's going to be at Dick's coming up tonight at 7. Now it's Whitney Houston. Here's I Want to Dance with Somebody. 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
3: 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It's been so hot lately. 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Stay cool and schedule online at Tri-Peaks.